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It's Stacy, and Louder Than Life is back in Louisville this September. 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
1: It's Stacey with you. And next on the holiday front, what, Labor Day? Come September? This is the lull. The lull where we don't have any, like, three-day weekends beckoning us. All that fast. But, Halloween already. In certain stores, they got Halloween decor. Crazy. The crazy people.

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Happy Saturday. Stacy hanging with you, doing some Drowning Pool right into Beartooth. 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
1: Somebody told me, and it was Brandon Flowers indirectly, that I guess they got a big 2027 ahead of them. He's alluded to that they're going to tour. So not confidential. A little bit confusing, though. We'll see.

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0: 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Movies in theaters if you're going to go catch a flick for the kids. New Moana, the live action. Did we need a live action? Do we ever need live actions? Toy Story 5, still doing really well. Minions and Monsters. And also Disclosure Day, Spielberg flick, Scary Movie 6, Supergirl. And new in theaters, though, The Invite, starring Seth Rogen and Edward Norton in this one.
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You're gonna go far, kid. Offspring. It's Stacey hanging with you, and we got a new one from Architects now. Broken Mirror.

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1: It's Stacy with you, and have you seen some of your summertime bills for running the AC?
0: Oh,
1: they're catching up to you. We got chances for you to win $1,000. $1,000 gas cash is what we're calling it, because I know gas is expensive, too. So that starts up on Monday morning. First chance to win a grand. Quiet.

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0: 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It's Stacy, and it's the weekend and my favorite time to peruse Facebook Marketplace. I guess this is when everybody posts their terrible things that they're trying to sell. It's like, here, buy this crap. And they're asking for buku bucks. I mean, Pyrex, sure, Pyrex is good, but you don't need to ask for $100 or more for a bowl.
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0: 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Off Toxicity, it's Stacey with you. Love that album. New one now from Ice Nine Kills. It's Twisting the Knife.
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Five Finger Death Punch doing a bunch of shows this summer, like a bunch of shed shows, if you will. Always out and about. Ivan Moody and Company. Eye of the Storm. Oh, Father!

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I want you to win your way into the iHeartRadio Music Festival. So we're going to have trips in the coming weeks where you can win your way in. Catch Weezer and Muse on the bill this year. Like Goo Goo Dolls, those are at least within our wheelhouse. But it's a good time out in Vegas, just a couple of months away.

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0: 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It's Stacy. Thanks for hanging out. Movies and theaters, if you want to go catch a flick. Moana, the live action. Did we need it? Do we ever need any of the live actions? The Evil Dead Burn, that's in theaters. Don't mix those two up, by the way. The Invite, also new. Seth Rogen in this one, Penelope Cruz, Olivia Wilde, Edward Norton, whom I love. But also for the kids, you got Toy Story 5 still doing really well, and Minions and Monsters, all in theaters.
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It's Stacy. And Monday morning, back. Wake up and rock with Uncle Nasty. That's not as weird as it sounds, I promise. 97.7 WTF. 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
1: Jack White going to be doing his solo tour towards the fall. Man, he's good. It's Stacey with you. We'll do the new one from Ava Under Fire. And this one with Maria Brink on it. It's called Villain.

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1: It's Stacy with you. 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Falling in Reverse. 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

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And yes, Louder Than Life is back this September. Almost 200 bands over 4 days. And we can get you in for the entire weekend. 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

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Don't worry. The judge will be back Monday morning, and you should be able to post bond then. 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
1: Don't forget, the cash comes back on Monday morning. 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Ah, yeah. 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

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And yep, we're getting closer to Louder Than Life. 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

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He acts. He does music. He's an all-around nice guy. That's Jared Leto, 30 Seconds to Mars.

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1: So, let's continue to talk about it. 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

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And yes, Louder Than Life is back this September. 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
1: So there are now old person habits that people used to mock but realize they're actually pretty good for you. The younger generation embracing the old people habits. It's Rozak. Some of the stuff like eating dinner early. Yeah, there's nothing better than going out for a 4:30 dinner, right? Because it's never busy. How about things like staying home on the weekends or going to bed earlier, getting off social media? Yeah, those used to be made fun of, but now people are saying, not too bad.
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Lexington's Rock Alternative, 97.7 WTF. 9 a.m. Monday morning. I know it's going to be rough to get up on Monday at 9 and go to work, but you have a chance to win $1,000. That's your first keyword worth $1,000 as the cash is back.

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1: It's Rozak. 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
1: So I read this story and it's making me tired just reading it. When's the last time you were in a rowboat and you actually had to row? It's a workout, right? Well, there was a guy who set the record for solo rowing across the Pacific. He went from Monterey, California to Oahu in Hawaii in a 19-foot rowboat, 43 days, 17 hours, and 55 minutes at sea. His biceps are probably ripped right now.
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1: Time to kick it into gear for a Sunday Funday. 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
1: All right, my friends, it's Rozak. 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

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It's Stacy with you, little STP, or Stone Temple Pilots if you're not into the whole brevity thing. Falling in reverse now. Bad guy.

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1: Stacy, hanging with you. We got a lot in theaters. New Moana, the live action. And The Invite, Seth Rogen, that's new. Edward Norton in that one, too. But Minions and Monsters doing really well. Toy Story 5, Supergirl in theaters as well, with Jason Momoa in yet another.

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1: Foo Fighters, less than a month now, they're going to be stateside. 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And a bunch, I mean like a dozen. It's not enough, if you ask me. Foo Fighters, you planning a second leg? I'm looking.

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It's Stacey with you. We're getting real close to Louder Than Life, so we can get you in for the entire weekend. 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
1: It's Stacy.
0: And I've been doing it all wrong. Lately, that is. I bring up money with family all the time. And apparently, Americans think that talking about money is more awkward than politics or religion. Oops. I don't know. I'm talking about like HSAs and saving, and like high yield savings accounts. That's all. Not like nitty gritty money stuff. But it's a very taboo topic to talk about, apparently. And so much so that only 38% of U.S. adults feel comfortable talking about their finances with family and close friends. I don't know. Taboo or not, it's helpful.
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Thanks for hanging out. And I know the nature of radio is, you know, recognizable songs. It brings us all together. But Everlast, can you name very many other tunes from Everlast? Ends. You remember that one. But a new album from them, that first one in 8 years, gonna be out on

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1: It's Stacey, and Breaking Benjamin finally have a new album done. 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

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Stacy with you. Thanks for hanging out on the weekend. 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

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I love to rattle them off, even if we can't go. Ocean's Calling. This is Ocean City, Maryland. September. Got Dave Matthews Band, Hootie and the Blowfish, 21 Pilots, Gwen Stefani, Mumford & Sons, Matchbox 20, Goo Goo Dolls, Third Eye Blind, All Time Low, 311, Shaggy.

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It's Stacey, and about another month long of fall dates with Rise Against. But joining them this time around, Alkaline Trio. What a-

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1: I apologize. 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

0: 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Shine Out with Simple Man. Does that song give you goosebumps at all when you're listening? It's weird. It does for me almost every time. And if it doesn't for you, I mean, that's cool too. It's interesting how music can touch people in different ways. I mean, even if it's like a Slayer song, it might, you know, give you some chills a bit because it takes you to a memory or thought or something. Music's amazing. It's Mel Taylor. Happy Sunday Fun Day today. Bunch of great tunes, rock news, random facts, crazy stories. 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I'll make your Sunday a little bit better, I promise.
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Lexington's Rock Alternative, 97.7 WTF. There were some weird, crazy stories this week. One was this guy who walked into like a town meeting or something dressed as a bong. Not only that, his kid was also dressed as a bong that he was carrying. He had 3 minutes on the floor. He like did this parody and his thing, and then he just walked out. That's a way to ruffle up the meeting. I don't know. What the hell does ruffle mean? Anyways, you know where I'm getting at. It's Gary Clark Jr.

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I could not see the Red Hot Chili Peppers putting out an EP like this, but for Sleep Theory, it makes sense. I've seen them perform the songs live. Their EP's got covers by Paramore, Taylor Swift, and NSYNC. It comes out at the end of summer. Them doing Bye Bye Bye is pretty good.

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According to Travel and Leisure, the best cities in the U.S. are Santa Fe, Charleston, South Carolina, Savannah, New Orleans, and Chicago. So there you go. 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

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Louder Than Life is back in Louisville this September. 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

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Panic at the Disco. I don't know if it's still around, but they did have their own IPA for a while. The drinks and all that, super popular now with, you know, artists. Einstein Kills, they've got their own coffee called Sip It to Be Scared. And I've heard great things about it. It's them and

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Krispy Kreme teaming up with the Girl Scouts to turn some of our most favorite Girl Scout cookies into donuts. Give me one of those thin mint donuts. They look so good, by the way. It's kind of like a nice little tight box. It's System of a Down. It's Chop Suey.

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Doesn't that just feel good? A little Everlong from the Foo Fighters always can make for a better day. I got a request. Rich wanted to hear some 21 Pilots. It's Heathens.

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97.7 WTF Lexington's Rock Alternative. So this last week, it was National Video Game Day. And I wanted to share with you what they say is the greatest video games of all time. The Legend of Zelda Ocarina of Time number one, followed by Minecraft, Super Mario Brothers 1985, Baldur's Gate 3, and The Legend of Zelda Breath of the Wild. I would say probably up for debate on

97.7 WTF, Lexington's rock alternative. Disturbed venturing into the beverage market. So they've partnered up with Bev Nomad for the launch of Molten, which is like a new lineup of THC beverages and mocktails. So in an interesting direction, I think it is. Hey, yo.

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It's Mel. Louder Than Life is back in Louisville this September. 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

Lexington's Rock Alternative, 97.7 WTF. I cannot believe the World Cup is coming to an end. We only have one more week, and then that's it. No match today. I'm like, what the hell am I supposed to do this afternoon? Our next games will be on Tuesday and Wednesday. You have another day off tomorrow.

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Guaranteed human.

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All right, Breaking Benjamin, when are you putting out this next album? We are patiently waiting. Apparently, it's already done. They're just now trying to figure out art side of things. The song is called Something Wicked. It's her latest.

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97.7 and WTF. I just want you to know that if you get in any of these driverless cars, like the Waymo, this is the story. Two teenagers thought they could get away with, drinking alcohol. They were firing toy guns out the window. Anyhow, the robo-taxi drove them straight to the police. Waymo says his vehicles have interior cameras, and in urgent situations, they do have live video. It shined out. It's Second Chance. Bye.

0: enjoy your weekend. Don't worry. The judge will be back Monday morning, and you should be able to post bond then.
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We're getting closer and closer to Louder Than Life and Lexington's Rock Alternative. 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

0: 97.7 and WTF, Lexington's Rock Alternative. So have you ever heard of Type 2 Fun? Well, I'll tell you what, I've always said that, you know, if I was putting on an event or doing something or a friend had something going on and they were in the weeds, I'd always say, you know what, at least you'll have a good story. And that's what this is kind of all about. And so that's why I wanted to share, because I kind of like it. Type 2 fun is where you have fond memories of something that was actually miserable while it was happening. So you think of a marathon, moving day, an event, or even something embarrassing that was horrible in the moment, but now it's kind of turned into a great story. So unlike regular fun, type 2 fun isn't exactly enjoyable at the moment. It's the stuff that leaves you sweaty, sore, frustrated, mad, and questioning maybe your life choices. But then after a while, you laugh when you think about it. So the next time that you're halfway through something difficult and wondering why you agreed to do it, just remember, you might be making your favorite story, right? I kind of like that a lot.
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Amy Lee Frankel of Evanescence. So this week she's been doing a ton of interviews and she is just like, woman, hear me roar, which I love. It's Who Will You Follow? 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

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Hi, it's Mel. I'm actually soon to get out of here. I hope that you enjoy the rest of your day, whatever you got going on. If you need anything ever, you can always find me on social at DJ Mel Taylor. I'll squeeze in a few more requests before the end of the hour.

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It's Rozak. Yep, we're getting closer to Louder Than Life. 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
1: So I don't know if there are any left, and maybe I'm just on the email from years ago, but every once in a while I get an email at work from Kmart. 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

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It's Rozak, and yep, we're getting closer to Louder Than Life. And Lexington's Rock Alternative can get you in for the entire weekend. 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

0: Lexington's Rock Alternative, 97.7 WTF. So I know summer vacation season is not over yet. It's Rozak. I was reading this article about things to do 24 hours before you go on vacation. Some of them make sense, like clean up, because I hate coming home after vacation and having to clean up the house. So clean it up before you go. Set your out of office messages. Double check all your reservations, like flight times and hotels. There was one on here that made me kind of scratch my head a little bit. And it was take a picture of your bathroom. Huh? Could come in handy for insurance purposes if there's some kind of plumbing leak or issue while you're away. I'm not taking a picture of my bathroom before I go on vacation.
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1: It's Rozak, still keeping that weekend going with 3 days grace, and don't want to go home tonight. 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
1: All right, my friends, it's Rozak, and it is time for me to wrap it up and head out of here. 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

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It's Stacey with you. 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

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It's Stacey in a movie done by Green Day with Green Day in it, following a band that's going to be opening up for Green Day. You dig? Okay, you can watch the trailer now. It's called Nimrods, a Green Day comedy. You got Fred Armisen in it, Jenna Fisher from The Office, a bunch of others. So watch that on YouTube and plan to see it in theaters August 14th.

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0: 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And skip 2018. Let's go back to 1916. Cranberry Zombie.